the blue, that I won't last forever, and neither will you. 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

0: Radio Newland 91.9 FM. Hits from yesterday, hits from tomorrow.
1: You need to slow down, you need to slow down. 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What I gotta do to make you know now? 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

0: gelegt.
1: 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And the struggle that I have, it ain't nothing new. 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You give me life that I can't take credit for. 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

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And from the prayers that my mama prayed, I know I was made to glorify your name. From the hymns that my daddy sang, I know I was made to glorify your name. And from the prayers that my mama prayed, I

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1: If you know we serve a faithful God, I need you to clap your hands tonight.